Holmes, Be By You on Big Country 98.9 WOKO, starting off 8 o'clock on this thrilling Thursday night. My name is Glenn, it's Dierks Bentley, and Gone.

0: Bentley. It's Gone on Big Country 98.9 WOKO. Give it to you on this thrilling Thursday night. Josh Ross on the way. Also, the new song from Taylor Swift from the upcoming Disney Pixar film Toy Story 5. Chris Young, too. And all sorts of great concerts on our website, WOKO.com/concerts. How about tomorrow, Ty Myers at Bank N.H. Pavilion, the legal tour with Brent Cobb and Benny G. That is tomorrow, June 12th. And the next day, June 13th, Songs of Summer Tour. Darius Rucker also at Bank N.H. Special guests George Burge and Austin Williams. And don't forget Luke Combs, UK. 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
10: 2.5 centuries ago, a bold idea took root. 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
11: Located in the historic city of Plattsburgh, New York, across from City Hall, is the McDonough Monument. The McDonough Monument was built to commemorate United States Naval Officer Thomas McDonough. During the Battle of Plattsburgh in 1814, one lucky cannon fired by McDonough's fleet changed the fate of the war. The cannon killed the captain of the British fleet, which led the British to surrender not only the battle, but the whole war. Now, the McDonough Monument overlooks the Saranac River and remembers the man and the cannon that won it all.
10: America 250, thanks in part to Larry and Son Heating.
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0: Chris Young and Voices on Big Country 98.9 WOKO. Glenn, here on this thrilling Thursday night. On the way, another look at your NBC 5 weather forecast. Jason Aldean coming up too. Right now, believe it or not, this actually happened. A man was arrested in Cape Coral, Florida for attempting to burglarize an RV while heading to court for a prior burglary charge. Devon Turner was reported by a family who saw him trying to break into their RV, repeatedly attempting to open the locked door and disconnecting the vehicle from the power source. Turner, while dressed in women's clothing, claimed to be searching for something to wear in court. During a search, police found methamphetamine in Turner's backpack. Country music fans, the all-new WOKO Country Club is here. 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
4: Very warm and humid tonight. There could be a stray storm below 69. And for tomorrow, sunshine most of the time. A strong or severe storm or two possible. A high 92. Tomorrow night, we've got a cooler condition settling in. The low 61 with a clear sky. Saturday's beautiful. It's one of the nicest weekend days of the year. With full sunshine, less humid, the high 85. And a lot of Sunday looks good before some rain later on Sunday, the high 83. I'm NBC5 Chief Meteorologist Tyler Jankowski.

Jason Aldean, it's Whiskey Drink. Glover Hugh, Granger Smith set to roll next. Also, Lainey Wilson and Luke Combs. Ella Langley and Morgan Wallen now teaming up. I Can't Love You Anymore on Big Country.

Holmes back in the saddle on Big Country 98.9 WOKO. Cliff, if you want to look at your workday weather for tomorrow, partly sunny throughout the day and partly cloudy skies as well. 20% chance of rain, but we'll have some thunderstorms around this time tomorrow night. Once again, 7 and 8 o'clock in the National Weather Service, already issuing a heat advisory for tomorrow. Heat advisory remaining in effect beginning at noon to 8 p.m. tomorrow with heat index values up to 99 expected. High temperatures and high humidity may cause heat illnesses. They're reminding you, drink plenty of fluid, stay in air conditioning.

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Boots off on Big Country 98.9 WOKO. Glenny here on this thrilling Thursday night with a WOKO flashback headed your way, and a good one, too. Also, a look at our Country Cares calendar after FGL and LB.

0: Florida Georgia Line and Luke Bryan. 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And coming up this Saturday, Free Fishing Day in Vermont with activities all around the state, including the Fish Hatchery in Grand Isle. 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Also, Essex Middle School, Sunday, June 14th, the Beautiful Life Run, Walk, and Roll with a run and walk, plus touch a truck, ice cream, a food drive, and more this Sunday, 8 a.m. to 1 p.m. at Essex Middle School, and Free Fishing Day all throughout the state, Saturday, June 13th. 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
9: Very warm and humid tonight. There could be a stray storm, the low 69. And for tomorrow, sunshine most of the time. A strong or severe storm or two possible, the high 92. Tomorrow night, we've got a cooler condition settling in, the low 61 with a clear sky. Saturday's beautiful. It's one of the nicest weekend days of the year with full sunshine, less humid, the high 85. And a lot of Sunday looks good before some rain later on Sunday, the high 83. I'm NBC5 Chief Meteorologist Tyler Jankowski.
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Live with you, Blake Shelton on the way, Morgan Wallen too, with Megan Maroney now. From her new album, Cloud 9, it's Beautiful Things on Big Country.

Keith Urban on Big Country 98.9 WOKO. Messed up is me. Glove with you on this thrilling Thursday night. Stormy conditions continuing just a little bit longer than cloudy skies throughout the night. Chance of rain dropping pretty low. We'll see 20% chance of rain solid throughout the night. And overnight temperatures as well. Seeing those in the low 70s. Right around 70 even around 5 a.m. overnight. Bailey Zimmerman Chevy Silverado on Big Country.

0: when that happens, don't you? Kelsey Ballerini, Hole in the Bottle, a Big Country 98.9 WOKO. Coming up on 10 o'clock, here's Thomas Rhett. It's Beautiful as You.
1: Baby girl, you out your mind, you way too good for me. 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

Big Country 98.9 WOKO, Jason Aldean's latest Don't Tell on Me, starting off 10 o'clock on this thrilling Thursday night. My name is Glenn. Thank you so very much for spending your evening with us. It's Darius Rucker and All Right.

0: Curtis Rucker, and all right on Big Country 98.9 WOKO. Glove it to you on this thrilling Thursday night. When we come back, Max McNown, also Luke Bryan, his latest, and a big one from Blake Shelton next on Big Country.
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Big Country 98.9 WOKO. Luke Bryan, his brand new song, Country, and she knows it. Glenn here on this thrilling Thursday night with some late night news after Blake Shelton, Honeybee, on Big Country.

0: Big Country 98.9 WOKL. Glenny here on this thrilling Thursday night. On the way, another look at your NBC 5 weather forecast. Nate Smith coming up too after some late night news. A survey in 16 other countries finds America's image has really fallen off. Maybe it's because we haven't released a new Fast and Furious movie in a while. 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
3: Very warm and humid tonight. There could be a stray storm, the low 69. And for tomorrow, sunshine most of the time, a strong or severe storm or two possible, the high 92. Tomorrow night, we've got a cooler condition settling in, the low 61 with a clear sky. Saturday's beautiful. It's one of the nicest weekend days of the year, with full sunshine, less humid, the high 85. And a lot of Sunday looks good before some rain later on Sunday, the high 83. I'm NBC5 Chief Meteorologist Tyler Jankowski.

Smith. Fix what you didn't break here on Big Country 98.9 WOKO. Love it, you. Ella Langley doing it big with her latest Be Her on Big Country.

day, Pop's Farm was a place to go. Load a truck up, hit the dirt road. Jump the barbed wire, spread the word. Light the bonfire and call the girls. King in the can and the Marlboro man. Jack and Jim were a few good men. We had learned how to kiss and cuss and fight too. Better watch out for the boys in blue. And all this small town, he said, she said. Ain't it funny how rumors spread like I know something y'all don't know. Man, that talk is getting old. You better mind your business, man. Watch your mouth. Before I have to knock that loud mouth out. I'm tired of talking, man. Y'all ain't listening. Them old

Davis' latest Turn This Truck Around on Big Country 98.9 WOKO. Deliver to you partly sunny skies for most of the afternoon. Tomorrow, 20% chance of rain. And then the later afternoon, a heat advisory issued already. Starting at noon tomorrow until 8 p.m., heat index values up to 99 expected. So make sure to stay safe.

Country 98.9 WOKO, Bailey Zimmerman, it's Religiously. Cliff, it's you on this thrilling Thursday night, and just about an hour away from Keith Urban releasing his new Yacht Rock album. He's got a song out already covering the song Summer Breeze, and it is amazing.

Josh Ross, new music from our neighbor to the north. It's Hate How You Look, starting off 11 o'clock on Big Country 98.9 WOKL. Good luck with you on this thrilling Thursday night, last hour for me, so let's make it count, shall we? Eli Young Band, and Even If It Breaks Your Heart. Wait.

Sean Morgan, his latest Kid Myself on Big Country 98.9 WOKO. Good with you on this thrilling Thursday night and entering that summer weather. And that means warmer days and some showers, too. So Luke Combs, take it away.

0: rains and pours on Big Country 98.9 WOKL. Cliff, it's you here on this thrilling Thursday night and getting to be that time of the night where you might be ready to head off to bed, rest your head, count some sheep, and head to sleep. And if that seems like the case, hope you have sweet dreams and a wonderful night tonight. But if you might be staying up all night with us, well, hey, thanks for hanging around. Another look at your NBC5 weather is on the way, and Justin Moore, too, his big one next on Big Country.
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6: Very warm and humid tonight. There could be a stray storm below 69. And for tomorrow, sunshine most of the time. A strong or severe storm or two possible. The high 92. Tomorrow night, we've got a cooler condition settling in. The low is 61 with a clear sky. Saturday's beautiful. It's one of the nicest weekend days of the year. With full sunshine, less humid, the high 85. And a lot of Sunday looks good before some rain later on Sunday, the high 83. I'm NBC5 Chief Meteorologist Tyler Jankowski.

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Here's Morgan Wallen and Don't We.

ride. It's George Burgi and Luke Bryan, their latest on Big Country 98.9 WOKO. Glenn, here to look at your overnight and workday weather tomorrow. Starting off overnight, partly cloudy skies throughout the night, 20% chance of rain, but doesn't look like we'll see any showers. Low temperatures overnight in the low 70s and 70 even for the lowest around 5 a.m. Warming up tomorrow, we'll see low 90s in the late afternoon, mid to high 80s for most of the afternoon, but mid-afternoon 91, 92. And of course, the National Weather Service keeping an eye on things, and a heat advisory already issued to start tomorrow at noon until 8 p.m. So a heat advisory going to be in effect from noon to 8 p.m. tomorrow. Heat index values up to 99 expected throughout the Champlain Valley. Hot temperatures and high humidity may cause heat illnesses. So remember, drink plenty of fluid, stay in air-conditioned rooms, stay out of the sun, and also check up on relatives and neighbors too. Luke Combs, Beer Never Broke My Heart on Big Country.

Decked up. Sounds like the radio on Big Country 98.9 WOKO. Glove with you on this thrilling Thursday night. Soon going to be a fantastic Friday morning. Whoop, whoop. As we turn that clock over to midnight once again to start off a brand new day. And that is going to be wrapping up my time for tonight. But I do want to thank you so very much for doing the right thing and spending your evening with us. And I will catch you back here hopefully tomorrow night. Wrapping up the work week. Same Big Country time. 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Click on that big Listen Live button at the top right. You can't miss it, really. It's like giant on my screen here. Anyways, that's going to do it for me. Until next time, remember, be blessed. Don't ever be stressed. I'm in Glenn. And from all of us here at Big Country, 98.9 WOKO, have a wonderful night and a wonderful work day tomorrow. See ya.

Very warm and humid tonight. There could be a stray storm, the low 69. And for tomorrow, sunshine most of the time, a strong or severe storm or two possible, the high 92. Tomorrow night, we've got a cooler condition settling in, the low 61 with a clear sky. Saturday's beautiful. It's one of the nicest weekend days of the year with full sunshine, less humid, the high 85. And a lot of Sunday looks good before some rain later on Sunday, the high 83. I'm NBC5 Chief Meteorologist Tyler Jankowski.

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0: Hot and humid today with sunshine and a high of 92. There could be a strong or severe storm this afternoon, but most of us will not get one. Tonight, the sky clears out. It turns a little less humid, the low 61. For tomorrow, one of the nicest weekend days of the year. Sunshine, less humid, the high 85. And a lot of Sunday looks nice early on. Some showers and maybe a storm later in the day, the high 83. I'm NBC5 Chief Meteorologist Tyler Jankowski.
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1: Hot and humid today with sunshine and a high of 92. There could be a strong or severe storm this afternoon, but most of us will not get one. Tonight, the sky clears out. It turns a little less humid, the low 61. For tomorrow, one of the nicest weekend days of the year. Sunshine, less humid, the high 85. And a lot of Sunday looks nice early on. Some showers and maybe a storm later in the day, the high 83. I'm NBC5 Chief Meteorologist Tyler J.

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1: Hot and humid today with sunshine and a high of 92. There could be a strong or severe storm this afternoon, but most of us will not get one. Tonight, the sky clears out. It turns a little less humid, the low 61. For tomorrow, one of the nicest weekend days of the year. Sunshine, less humid, the high 85. And a lot of Sunday looks nice early on. Some showers and maybe a storm later in the day, the high 83. I'm NBC5 Chief Meteorologist Tyler J.

0: Hot and humid today with sunshine and a high of 92. There could be a strong or severe storm this afternoon, but most of us will not get one. Tonight, the sky clears out. It turns a little less humid, the low 61. For tomorrow, one of the nicest weekend days of the year. Sunshine, less humid, the high 85. And a lot of Sunday looks nice early on. Some showers and maybe a storm later in the day, the high 83. I'm NBC5 Chief Meteorologist Tyler Jankowski.
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0: 100.9 WOKO. It's a house party. That's Sam Hunt on the morning roundup from WOKO. Another hot, sticky day for us, but it is Friday.
1: And the humidity breaks for Saturday, making it a perfect day for Relay for Life of Plattsburgh to hold their relay at the Clinton County Fairgrounds from 3 p.m. to 10 p.m.
0: Yeah, remember loved ones and help end cancer. Sarah Spencer will be there, and look for WOKO at the Relay for Life in Plattsburgh tomorrow.
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9: Hot and humid today with sunshine and a high of 92. There could be a strong or severe storm this afternoon, but most of us will not get one. Tonight, the sky clears out. It turns a little less humid, the low 61. For tomorrow, one of the nicest weekend days of the year. Sunshine, less humid, the high 85. And a lot of Sunday looks nice early on. Some showers and maybe a storm later in the day, the high 83. I'm NBC5 Chief Meteorologist Tyler.

0: WOKO, no ego problem. She's country and she knows it. That's Luke Bryan on the Morning Roundup from WOKO. Or is it a confidence thing?
1: Well, I mean, if you're that country and you know it, I mean,
0: you know, it could be an ego, but it could be confidence.
1: It's definitely confidence.
0: Definitely confidence.
1: The problem is if you are great, is it bad to think you're great?
0: No, that's ego.
1: So if you're country, is it bad to think that you're a country?
0: No, that's ego. You're fine.
1: I think we're fine. Look what God gave her.
0: Now that's ego.
1: We can't stop looking at it. That's our problem. Thomas Rhett is next.
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10: Hot and humid today with sunshine and a high of 92. There could be a strong or severe storm this afternoon, but most of us will not get one. Tonight, the sky clears out. It turns a little less humid, the low 61. For tomorrow, one of the nicest weekend days of the year. Sunshine, less humid, the high 85. And a lot of Sunday looks nice early on. Some showers and maybe a storm later in the day, the high 83. I'm NBC5 Chief Meteorologist Tyler Jankowski.

0: Luke Combs. Yeah, that big show is coming up Monday night.
1: 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And if you're wondering how a guy from Wolverhampton,
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0: Yeah, instead of a comedian being from a place like Wolfhagen.
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2: Hot and humid today with sunshine and a high of 92. There could be a strong or severe storm this afternoon, but most of us will not get one. Tonight, the sky clears out. It turns a little less humid, the low 61. For tomorrow, one of the nicest weekend days of the year. Sunshine, less humid, the high 85. And a lot of Sunday looks nice early on. Some showers and maybe a storm later in the day, the high 83. I'm NBC5 Chief Meteorologist Tyler Jan.

0: close your eyes, you can almost hear. You can almost hear Toby Keith. Actually,
1: you know, I'm just going to let you think that.
0: You know, 98.9 WOKO, thanks so much for tuning in to the Morning Roundup. 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
1: Yeah, they're very important people to be here at this hour.
0: The 5 a.m.ers are the people who get up and get things done and get things started so that when those lazy people wake up at 6 o'clock.
1: Who are those people?
0: Don't tell anyone who listens after 6 o'clock that we said anything like this.
1: No, we don't. We love everybody.
0: Jordan Davis is next.
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0: 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Wild Bill and Rod Hill, it's Friday, the weekend's in front of us.
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0: ladies and gentlemen, our national anthem. Yes, you're absolutely correct. That was Zach Brown Band.
1: Now, it was announced yesterday that Zach, but not the band, just Zach Brown himself, will be singing the national anthem at this UFC 250 event at the White House on Sunday for Flag Day. And that's going to be a great national anthem because not only is it Zach Brown, he's being backed up by the United States Marine Corps Band.
0: Oh, I can't wait to hear that one.
1: I know. So if there's nothing else interesting about that event for you, and honestly, I haven't seen a UFC event.
0: No, I don't think I have either.
1: But they look, you know, they look pretty bloody.
0: Oh, well.
1: Sometimes.
0: Well, I'll look forward to Zach Brown and just call it a day.
1: Well, there you go. Well, on the way on 98.9 WOKO, Corey Kent, Co. Wetzel, on the way on the morning roundup.

0: Good morning from NBC 5 News. I'm Erica Love. The city of Burlington has agreed to pay $150,000 to settle a lawsuit from 2021 over the arrest and alleged mistreatment of a black teenager with disabilities. The American Civil Liberties Union of Vermont says police forcibly removed the 14-year-old from his bedroom and paramedics injected him with ketamine. The settlement ends the case without a trial. $31 million from the USDA was approved by the Senate on Wednesday for farmers dealing with infrastructure damage from the floods of 2023 and 2024. Applications are expected to open in the next few months. The Plattsburgh City Police Department is set to receive state funding for a new public safety initiative. Assemblyman Michael Cashman secured $10,000 to launch the department's new safety hug. Plattsburgh Police Chief Jared Trombley says it's especially needed after the city's community center closed last year. Stocks are in the green after President Donald Trump called off a planned round of strikes in the Middle East. But yesterday afternoon, he reversed course. The president told reporters that Iran's supreme leader has now agreed to the terms presented by the U.S. Iranian officials have yet to confirm that. For NBC 5 News, I'm Erica Love.
1: Humid today with sunshine and a high of 92. There could be a strong or severe storm this afternoon, but most of us will not get one. Tonight, the sky clears out. It turns a little less humid, the low 61. For tomorrow, one of the nicest weekend days of the year. Sunshine, less humid, the high 85. And a lot of Sunday looks nice early on. Some showers and maybe a storm later in the day, the high 83. I'm NBC 5 Chief Meteorologist Tyler Jankowski.
2: Barry Montpelier at 69, Plattsburgh at 71. It's 73 degrees in Burlington.

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1: Woman. Amen. 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

0: Big Country, 98.9 WOKO. That's Dierks Bentley. Woman, amen. Welcome to Friday at 6:09 on the Morning Roundup. 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Stay local. Go far.
1: Here's a wrap-up for the 2026 maple season. They called this season fast and furious.
0: Oh, really?
1: Yep, but it was a good freeze-thaw cycle. We had a full crop overall.
0: Really?
1: Did you know that between 2005 and 2025, Vermont has increased its maple production by 650%?
0: The dickens, you say.
1: I know. Last year in 2025, it was just over 3 million gallons, 3.06 million gallons. This year, 3.09 million gallons.
0: Oh, it has increased.
1: Technically, it's 3.91.
0: Yeah, but isn't that seasonal, though? It's dependent on what the season's like, too, isn't it?
1: That's right. This was a fast and furious season. We were able to get a full maple crop in, so about 3 million gallons is what Vermont produces every single year, which is, at this point, about 12% of the world's maple syrup production. This is the really good news from this year.
0: Oh, please. There's more?
1: The maple industry continues to outpace other ag forestry industries in the state of Vermont, and younger generations are getting more involved with maple production than they are in other ag industries. So the maple industry looks very strong because generations are interested in maintaining this land, maintaining a tradition, stewarding the land in the right way. It's all exactly what we're looking for.
0: Absolutely. On the way, it happened to me. Russell Dickerson's on the way next.
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9: Hot and humid today with sunshine and a high of 92. There could be a strong or severe storm this afternoon, but most of us will not get one. Tonight, the sky clears out. It turns a little less humid, the low 61. For tomorrow, one of the nicest weekend days of the year. Sunshine, less humid, the high 85. And a lot of Sunday looks nice early on. Some showers and maybe a storm later in the day, the high 83. I'm NBC5 Chief Meteorologist Tyler Jankowski.
0: Barry Montpelier at 69, Plattsburgh at 71. It's 73 degrees in Burlington.

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1: 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And I kid myself sometimes.
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0: 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Started off as a kid myself. John Morgan on the morning roundup from WOKO.
1: You know, I don't often think of Paraguay.
0: No.
1: I don't have...
0: No, it's not on the top of your mind.
1: Don't have an opinion on Paraguay, except for today, when Paraguay is going down. Team USA takes the field for the World Cup today.
0: There is a lot of excitement around today's game. There really is.
1: You know, it wasn't, you know, yesterday they got it kicked off in Mexico City, and South Korea, I think, really won and got three goals, and it was a big deal, and Chechnya was like, oh, no, we didn't win. But I think in order to get the United States of America interested, Team USA has got to take the field.
0: Absolutely.
1: And by the way, Team USA, you can get a win, like right away.
0: Boy, we'd love to see that.
1: Well, that would be great. I think you'd see a lot more interest in the World Cup if Team USA starts doing really, really good. Paraguay's going down.
0: On the way, it's on the tip of my tongue. It's Kenny Chesney next.
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3: Hot and humid today with sunshine and a high of 92. There could be a strong or severe storm this afternoon, but most of us will not get one. Tonight, the sky clears out. It turns a little less humid, the low 61. For tomorrow, one of the nicest weekend days of the year. Sunshine, less humid, the high 85. And a lot of Sunday looks nice early on. Some showers and maybe a storm later in the day, the high 83. I'm NBC5 Chief Meteorologist Tyler Jankowski.
11: Berrymont Pillar at 69, Plattsburgh at 71. It's 73 degrees in Burlington.

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1: 6:31 on the morning roundup Friday morning. It's Wild Bill and Rod Hill on the radio. The hot and stickiness continues at least through today.
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0: She Says Baby. That's Jason Aldean on the Morning Roundup from WOKO. 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
0: So these are out in the stores today. Is that what you just said?
1: Yeah. 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
0: They're available today.
1: Buy a CD or whatever. Okay, so here's the deal. John Party put out California Sunrise 10 years ago today, and the 10th anniversary edition gets released today with all 12 original tracks plus three brand new songs from John Party.
0: All right, so going to the well again.
1: Exactly. Co Wetzel's got a brand new album, his ninth, if you can believe. No, his seventh album, if you can believe that.
0: Okay.
1: His last one was called Nine Lives, which is why I got confused.
0: I understand.
1: The Night Champion is the name of Co Wetzel's new album, and Keith Urban's Flow State gets released today.
0: Oh, now that's the one with that song that we like a lot, the Summer Breeze song, right?
1: Yes. He calls it his Yacht Rock album.
0: Yacht Rock.
1: So we'll give you an example. Summer Breeze is on Seals and Crofts.
0: Seals,
1: right?
0: And Crofts back in 72, I think it was.
1: Did that song originally, and Keith Urban redoes it next on 98.9 WOKO from the new album being released today called Flow State.
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11: Hot and humid today with sunshine and a high of 92. There could be a strong or severe storm this afternoon, but most of us will not get one. Tonight, the sky clears out. It turns a little less humid, the low 61. For tomorrow, one of the nicest weekend days of the year. Sunshine, less humid, the high 85. And a lot of Sunday looks nice early on. Some showers and maybe a storm later in the day, the high 83. I'm NBC5 Chief Meteorologist Tyler Jankowski.
0: Barrie Montpelier at 69, Plattsburgh at 71. It's 73 degrees in Burlington.

0: Big Country, 98.9 WOKO, Keith Urban. That's Summer Breeze and a tribute to the old Seals and Crofts on the Morning Roundup for WOKO. Wild Bill, Rob Hill on the radio. It is 6:49, time for birthdays and anniversaries for today. Let's start with Chris Young.
1: Okay, happy birthday to Chris Young.
0: See, you notice how I moved that the country artist right up to the
1: well
0: top.
1: Well done, yes.
0: Thank you. I've learned it. He's 41 today.
1: You want me to take over?
0: Well, no, I've got others if you want me to. Sports announcer Marv Albert.
1: All
0: He's
1: right.
0: Still with us. He turns 85 today.
1: All right.
0: Now you can go ahead.
1: Now I can go.
0: Yeah.
1: Dave Franco.
0: Oh, you know Dave? Yeah, Dave. I know Dave well.
1: He's
0: yeah.
1: 41 years old today.
0: From Fright Night and Neighbors, yeah.
1: Brazilian supermodel Adriana Lima is 45 years old today.
0: Okay.
1: Jordan Peterson, you may know him. He's a cultural guy, 64 years old today. And that's all I got.
0: All right. And if you're celebrating today, happy birthday to you. All right. Let's see here. Tyler says, sunny, hot, humid. Chance for a thunderstorm today. Got all the bases covered.
1: Yep.
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12: First off, you, I see through your game.
11: Wannabe rapper, wannabe Republican. But he can't rap his way out of reality. He's a lifelong Democrat who helped fund Trump's impeachment. After the George Floyd riots, he called our cops racist and sold Kill the Police stickers. He claims he's America First, but he shipped jobs overseas, even replaced workers with robots. Anthony Constantino, worse than a wannabe. He's a fraud.
12: And I know just how this ends.
11: The real concern.
13: conservative in the race? Robert Smullen, a Marine colonel. He fought for our country. Smullen was appointed by President Trump and will fight for the America First agenda. He's the Republican conservative and law enforcement endorsed candidate. On June 23rd, vote Robert Smullen for Congress. Proven patriot, ready to serve.
14: I'm Robert Smullen, candidate for Congress, and I approve this message.
13: Paid for by Robert Smullen for Congress.

0: 99 WOKO. It's a heartache medication. I'll take an extra. Give me a double next time. That's John Pardee on the Morning Roundup from WOKO. Just past 7 o'clock Friday morning, it's Wild Bill and Rod Hill on the radio.
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0: 106 on the morning roundup from WOKO. This one's for all the people on the back roads.
1: Ooh, a back road song from Granger Smith on WOKO.

0: WOKO. There you go. It's a back road song. It's Granger Smith on the morning roundup from WOKO. If you're out and about, you see something happening others should know about, be a part of the WOKO phone patrol. We really appreciate it when you call in and help out other listeners and traffic that you might see that's out there.
1: Mm-hmm.
0: It's the WOKO phone patrol.
1: And if you listen quite often to the WOKO morning roundup especially, you may hear that some members of the phone patrol get a gold star. That literally started in January of this year out of Rod's mind for no reason at all. But yeah, it's a thing.
0: Well, when we got all the information and I didn't have to look anything up and I could just be... lazy over here.
1: Oh, that's what it's about. Okay.
0: That's right. So you get a gold star when Rod's lazy.
1: Yeah. Make sure you've got the mile marker. He really likes that. On the way on the morning roundup, Blake Shelton, stay country or die trying next.
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3: I mean, we're neighbors. 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It's like a small child. 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More or less people hear your name all the time. I mean, it's like a common thing at one point, you know? 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
9: Constantino won the debate, and the moment everyone's talking about proved it. Trump-endorsed businessman Anthony Constantino delivered a commanding performance against career politician Robert Smullen. Constantino talked about creating American jobs, building a company with over 1,000 employees, and standing up to Democrat boycotts and political attacks, all while self-funding his campaign to serve the people of New York's 21st District. Smullen appeared angry, defensive, and unprepared, but the most talked-about moment came at the end. After praising Smullen's military service in his closing remarks, Constantino walked over to shake his hand. Smullen refused, turning his back in front of the entire audience. Constantino later said, "If he can't shake my hand, how can he work with people in Washington?" The contrast couldn't be clearer. On June 23rd, vote for Anthony Constantino. He's Trump-endorsed, the job creator, outsider, and fighter. He's nobody's man but yours. Early voting starts June 13th.
10: I'm Anthony Constantino, and I approve this message.
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11: Hot and humid today with sunshine and a high of 92. There could be a strong or severe storm this afternoon, but most of us will not get one. Tonight, the sky clears out. It turns a little less humid, the low 61. For tomorrow, one of the nicest weekend days of the year. Sunshine, less humid, the high 85. And a lot of Sunday looks nice early on. Some showers and maybe a storm later in the day, the high 83. I'm NBC5 Chief Meteorologist Tyler Jankowski.
0: Barrie Montpelier at 69, Plattsburgh at 71. It's 73 degrees in Burlington.

0: 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Ron Hartz. Latest from Low Cash. Hadn't heard from them in a while. It's good to hear them again. It's 7:22 on the morning roundup from WOKO with Wild Bill and Rod Hill on the radio for a Friday.
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0: They're great.
1: I just noticed... Yeah. On the Way is one of my very favorite songs.
0: Oh, I think it's a lot of people's favorite song. I can see it on the screen now.
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0: All right, let's bring it on. Allison Cross and Union Station, When You Say Nothing at All. Coming up next.
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7: Hot and humid today with sunshine and a high of 92. There could be a strong or severe storm this afternoon, but most of us will not get one. Tonight, the sky clears out. It turns a little less humid, the low 61. For tomorrow, one of the nicest weekend days of the year. Sunshine, less humid, the high 85. And a lot of Sunday looks nice early on. Some showers and maybe a storm later in the day, the high 83. I'm NBC5 Chief Meteorologist Tyler Jankowski.
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1: 7:32 on the morning roundup from WOKO. Wild Bill and Rod Hill on the radio. It's Friday. Here we are trying to set the world on fire,
2: which is exactly why I keep a little baking soda in my kitchen.
1: There you go.
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0: K.O.L.A. Langley. Morgan Wallen, I can't love you anymore. It's 7:38 on the morning roundup from WOKO.
1: Normally, I contain myself to only get excited about one song a week, but Monday, you know, that country version of Taylor Swift's song came out, and I got all excited.
0: Yeah,
1: about
0: you've been excited about that one all week.
1: I think everybody is excited
0: about
1: it.
0: But you know what? You're kind of fickle, too, because by the end of the week, you're on to something.
1: I so am. And next week, it'll be another new song.
0: Right,
1: for sure.
0: You know, so, I mean, yeah, I mean, Taylor was a big one this week. Right. I'll give you that.
1: And
0: I mean, it lasted almost 3 days.
1: For sure. But on Monday, we're going to send this one into our regular rotation. I get nervous when country people record their songs in Los Angeles. I do. Remember when Leanne Rimes went out to Los Angeles? She's like, my next album is going to be recorded in Los Angeles. And then...
0: Yeah, that was a career killer.
1: I get worried when things like that happen. So, but you make friends in L.A. And, you know, Lainey Wilson makes friends with the great guitar player John Mayer. And they go to his studio in L.A. And he wants to participate in the song. So, yeah. What she was looking for was a guitar solo that sounded like a conversation. Country music has been lacking guitar solos.
0: Yeah, that's true.
1: And so Lainey wanted one in her new song, and that's what John Mayer provides, which is actually really, really cool. And it's Lainey's style. It's a song about her being a scatterbrain.
0: Oh, is this the one about all the... You were talking about this a week ago.
1: I get excited about these
0: all
1: songs.
0: The things that she's lost in her purse or something.
1: It's called Phone, Keys, Wallet. And it's the line is, the hook is, Jesus, Jones, Mama, my phone, keys, wallet, and you. It's on the way next on 98.9 WOK, because I get excited about new music from Lainey Wilson and John Mayer on the morning roundup.
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10: And humid today with sunshine and a high of 92. There could be a strong or severe storm this afternoon, but most of us will not get one. Tonight, the sky clears out. It turns a little less humid, the low 61. For tomorrow, one of the nicest weekend days of the year. Sunshine, less humid, the high 85. And a lot of Sunday looks nice early on. Some showers and maybe a storm later in the day, the high 83. I'm NBC5 Chief Meteorologist Tyler Jankowski.
0: Berrymont Pillier at 69, Plattsburgh at 75. It's 76 degrees in Burlington.
11: It's the WOKO debut of Lainey Wilson with John Mayer playing guitars. It's called Phone Keys Wallet on the Morning Roundup.

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0: It's Kenny Chesney on the morning roundup from WOKO. It's Wild Bill and Rod Hill on the radio. And Tyler says for today, sunny, hot, humid. Chance for a thunderstorm, the high 92. You know, they're air conditioned over at Wendell's Furniture.
1: Oh, yes, they are. Otherwise, the chocolate would all melt.
0: Exactly.
1: If you're looking to spend some time in nice, cool air conditioning comfort
0: while shopping for exquisite furniture,
1: I mean, Wendell's Furniture is where you want to go. However, I also understand that there are folks who are, you know, comfortable in their air conditioning and they don't want to leave.
0: Yeah, a little tech savvy.
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0: 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You're only through the first 100. 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
0: right,
2: people
0: look,
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0: it's
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0: Friday. I'm already on Saturday morning in my head, okay?
2: That is very true. And I will point out something. You have had a series of short weeks.
0: Yes,
2: like
0: I have.
2: 4-day weeks, and now you're on a full 5-day week for the first time in a long time.
0: This was a tough one. 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
0: That's
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0: right.
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0: Well, let's get an update.
2: quick update, though.
0: And I need some Luke Combs.
2: Liam Price is his name.
0: He's Can't wait to talk with him.
2: A guy from the UK who is making his living impersonating Luke Combs. He's playing at Higher Ground on Monday. We speak with Liam next on the Morning Roundup.

0: Good morning from NBC 5 News. I'm Erica Love. The city of Burlington has agreed to pay $150,000 to settle a lawsuit from 2021 over the arrest and alleged mistreatment of a black teenager with disabilities. The American Civil Liberties Union of Vermont says police forcibly removed the 14-year-old from his bedroom and paramedics injected him with ketamine. The settlement ends the case without a trial. $31 million from the USDA was approved by the Senate on Wednesday for farmers dealing with infrastructure damage from the floods of 2023 and 2024. Applications are expected to open in the next few months. The Plattsburgh City Police Department is set to receive state funding for a new public safety initiative. Assemblyman Michael Cashman secured $10,000 to launch the department's new safety hug. Plattsburgh Police Chief Jared Chombley says it's especially needed after the city's community center closed last year. Stocks are in the green after President Donald Trump called off a planned round of strikes in the Middle East. But yesterday afternoon, he reversed course. The president told reporters that Iran's supreme leader has now agreed to the terms presented by the U.S. Iranian officials have yet to confirm that. For NBC 5 News, I'm Erica Love.
1: Hot and humid today with sunshine and a high of 92. There could be a strong or severe storm this afternoon, but most of us will not get one. Tonight, the sky clears out. It turns a little less humid, the low 61. For tomorrow, one of the nicest weekend days of the year. Sunshine, less humid, the high 85. And a lot of Sunday looks nice early on. Some showers and maybe a storm later in the day, the high 83. I'm NBC 5 Chief Meteorologist Tyler Jankowski.
2: Let's see here. Barry Montpelier's at 69, Plattsburgh's at 75. It's 76 degrees in Burlington.
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0: Ladies and gentlemen, please welcome Liam Price, a.k.a. Luke Combs UK. The show is coming up on Monday, June 15th, Higher Ground in South Burlington. 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Liam, thanks so much for joining us.
1: Good morning, fellas. How are you doing?
2: Great, great. I have to know, you know, of all the artists in the world, why did you guys pick Luke Combs? I got to know.
1: Well, I was basically playing so many Luke Combs songs at weddings, and I was getting so much feedback from the people I was playing for. They were like, oh, you guys, you could do this really well. And I'm like, oh, okay. And he was basically spearheading country music. I don't know if you guys know, but country is the largest growing genre in the UK for like the last 40 years. And Luke was very much spearheading that. And when he brought out Fast Car, he just like exploded. So I thought, there's a bit of a business opportunity, and that's what happened.
0: Well, we've been saying it all summer that you guys are smart because Luke Combs is doing an international tour, including a couple of dates in London. But you guys are using that opportunity of Luke Combs being away to tour the U.S.
1: Complete coincidence, by the way.
0: Oh, yeah. No. You're so smart.
1: I wish I was that forward-thinking and smart, but yeah, that is definitely a coincidence.
2: Now, you got to tell me, you got to meet Luke Combs. How was that for you guys to actually meet him in person?
1: You know what? We played our first show of our U.S. tour last night, and we were in Leesburg, Virginia, and it's the question I get asked the most, and what you see and what you hear about him is completely true. He really is. For the biggest selling country artist of all time, he's the most wonderful, supportive, down-to-earth guy. You know, I got some time with him at Category 10 at his bar in Nashville, and he really is a super sweet dude. And you guys probably know this, but not all tribute acts get the support from the artists. Many are kind of condemned, but him and his team have been nothing short of amazing to us.
0: Have you had this happen ever? Did it happen recently where you've been mistaken for Luke Combs?
1: I have people shout it in the street. I mean, I did put a few pounds on and grow this ginger beard for the act. So it's pretty, yeah, people have shouted it in the street before. And especially at the show, like as soon as I turn up at one of our shows and people clock it straight away. But it's cool.
0: The show is at Higher Ground. It's on Monday, June 15th. You got to grab tickets to this show because Luke Combs isn't playing the United States. Luke Combs UK is. Liam, thanks so much for hanging out with us on the Morning Roundup.
1: Pleasure, guys. Thank you so much for having me.
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12: 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First morning weather and road conditions every morning on NBC5 News Today.
13: Hot and humid today with sunshine and a high of 92. There could be a strong or severe storm this afternoon, but most of us will not get one. Tonight, the sky clears out. It turns a little less humid, the low 61. For tomorrow, one of the nicest weekend days of the year. Sunshine, less humid, the high 85. And a lot of Sunday looks nice early on. Some showers and maybe a storm later in the day, the high 83. I'm NBC5 Chief Meteorologist Tyler Jankowski.
2: Sarrymont Collier at 69, Plattsburgh at 75. It's 76 degrees in Burlington.
0: It's Wild Bill. It's Rod Hill. It's Friday morning on the morning roundup. We're heading into a Flag Day weekend, and it sounds pretty good to me. Change my mind. Here's Riley Green.

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0: 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Zach Topp, South of Sanity. On the morning roundup from WOKO, it's 8:23. Wild Bill Rodhill on your Friday. Weekend's in front of us. Saturday looking like a nice day. Let's hope they're right.
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0: On the way, Zach Brown Band, Whatever It is coming up next.
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0: 2.5 centuries ago, a bold idea took root. 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
1: Battery Park is a remarkable overlook of Lake Champlain in downtown Burlington, Vermont. So it's no wonder it was an important defensive position for America during the War of 1812. The park features a statue of General William W. Wells, a Civil War veteran given a Medal of Honor for his time commanding the 2nd Battalion, 1st Vermont Cavalry, and a statue of Chief Greylock, a Western Abenaki warrior chieftain. Battery Park is a popular spot for watching the fireworks on the 4th of July, but it's worth a visit all year long.
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4: Constantino won the debate, and the moment everyone's talking about proved it. Trump-endorsed businessman Anthony Constantino delivered a commanding performance against career politician Robert Smullen. Constantino talked about creating American jobs, building a company with over 1,000 employees, and standing up to Democrat boycotts and political attacks, all while self-funding his campaign to serve the people of New York's 21st district. Smullen appeared angry, defensive, and unprepared, but the most talked about moment came at the end. After praising Smullen's military service in his closing remarks, Constantino walked over to shake his hand. Smullen refused, turning his back in front of the entire audience. Constantino later said, "If he can't shake my hand, how can he work with people in Washington?" The contrast couldn't be clearer. On June 23rd, vote for Anthony Constantino. He's Trump-endorsed, the job creator, outsider, and fighter. He's nobody's man but yours. Early voting starts June 13th.
5: I'm Anthony Constantino, and I approve this message.
4: Paid for by Constantino for Congress.
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7: Hot and humid today with sunshine and a high of 92. There could be a strong or severe storm this afternoon, but most of us will not get one. Tonight, the sky clears out. It turns a little less humid, the low 61. For tomorrow, one of the nicest weekend days of the year. Sunshine, less humid, the high 85. And a lot of Sunday looks nice early on. Some showers and maybe a storm later in the day, the high 83. I'm NBC5 Chief Meteorologist Tyler Jankowski.
8: Barry Montpelier at 74, Plattsburgh at 80. It's 78 degrees in Burlington.

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1: This is going to be an easy weekend, because it's not going to be as beautiful as it was last week.
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0: 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I got better. Morgan Wallen on the morning roundup for WOKO. It's 8:42.
1: Listen, mostly it's because someone's chasing me.
0: Right.
1: There's a, but there's a lot of reasons to run. For health.
0: Yeah.
1: For safety. Because you want to show off.
0: Yeah, that's
1: people
0: true.
1: And,
0: yeah.
1: And show off your athletic abilities.
0: You like to arrive places early.
1: Listen, there's another reason to run. This weekend, on Flag Day, on Sunday, 14 Star Brewery is holding a run for beer.
0: Oh, wow.
1: Yeah.
0: Wow.
1: Yeah, when you sign up,
0: oh man!
1: At the end, you will be receiving a complimentary pint of beer. As long as you sign up and make a donation.
0: The clouds have just separated and the sun is shining on me.
1: It's pretty great.
0: What a great idea.
1: When you see people running through St. Albans on Sunday, you'll know they're running for beer. But there's another reason you run. Josh's House helps our veterans in ways that you may not even understand if you're not a veteran yourself. Josh Palatifon runs Josh's House, and so the money for the Run for Beer will go to them.
0: Wow.
1: Yeah.
0: What a great idea. Morgan Wallen's back again. I know we just heard him, but we're going to hear him again.
1: We did?
0: Yep. Post Malone, I Ain't Coming Back, is on the way next.
1: Are we overdosing people on Morgan Wallen? Do you want to switch it out?
0: Well, no. I just ran for beer. I'm fine.
1: Okay, good.
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12: Hot and humid today with sunshine and a high of 92. There could be a strong or severe storm this afternoon, but most of us will not get one. Tonight, the sky clears out. It turns a little less humid, the low 61. For tomorrow, one of the nicest weekend days of the year. Sunshine, less humid, the high 85. And a lot of Sunday looks nice early on. Some showers and maybe a storm later in the day, the high 83. I'm NBC5 Chief Meteorologist Tyler Jankowski.
0: Barry Montpelier at 74, Plattsburgh at 80. It's 78 degrees in Burlington.

0: 9 WLKO. I ain't coming back. Morgan Wallen with Post Malone on the morning roundup. It's 8:50. Tyler says for today, sunny, hot, and humid. There is a chance for a thunderstorm. The high today getting up to 92 degrees.
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6: 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Anthony Constantino, worse than a wannabe. 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
7: And I know just how this ends.
6: The real conservative in the race? 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Smullen was appointed by President Trump and will fight for the America First agenda. 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
8: I'm Robert Smullen, candidate for Congress, and I approve this message.
6: Paid for by Robert Smullen for Congress.
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0: 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Kenny Chesney on the Morning Roundup from WOKO. 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
1: Yesterday, I had to put a air conditioner into my bedroom in order to be able to sleep. The heat and the humidity was just too much.
0: Well, you're a little late on it for me, but
1: I was a little bit late, but we've been able to get through the nights, no problem. But it was definitely time yesterday. Putting it in, though, made me sweat so much.
0: Well, there you go.
1: It's so humid that the water just leaks out.
0: That's why you do it when it's cool out.
1: Now
0: you're getting it.
1: He's smart.
0: Well, I'm a backseat driver.
1: Kane Brown is next.
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0: 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Chase Matthew on the morning roundup from WOKO.
1: Break up in a small town. This is Sam Hunt.
2: I knew I'd see her around. 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

0: 105.9 WOKO, breakup in a small town. That's Sam Hunt on the morning roundup from WOKO. Well, tomorrow is looking like the day of summer.
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12: Hi! Hot and humid today with sunshine and a high of 92. There could be a strong or severe storm this afternoon, but most of us will not get one. Tonight, the sky clears out. It turns a little less humid, the low 61. For tomorrow, one of the nicest weekend days of the year. Sunshine, less humid, the high 85. And a lot of Sunday looks nice early on. Some showers and maybe a storm later in the day, the high 83. I'm NBC5 Chief Meteorologist Tyler Jankowski.
0: Barry Montpelier's at 76, Plattsburgh's at 82. It's 80 degrees in Burlington.

0: 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Luke Combs, Love You Anyway. On the morning roundup.
1: I was impressed by Liam Price, who is Luke Combs UK. We spoke with him a little earlier this morning on 98.9 WOKO.
0: And it's amazing to hear that accent, and you know it disappears on stage.
1: And to think how much he looks like Luke Combs is the other thing. And, well, the show is coming up at Higher Ground. It's on Monday, and highergroundvt.com is where you can grab your tickets this weekend.
0: On the way, on the morning roundup, it's Cody Johnson and Carrie Underwood. I'm gonna love yous next.
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7: Constantino won the debate, and the moment everyone's talking about proved it. Trump-endorsed businessman Anthony Constantino delivered a commanding performance against career politician Robert Smullen. Constantino talked about creating American jobs, building a company with over 1,000 employees, and standing up to Democrat boycotts and political attacks, all while self-funding his campaign to serve the people of New York's 21st District. Smullen appeared angry, defensive, and unprepared, but the most talked-about moment came at the end. After praising Smullen's military service in his closing remarks, Constantino walked over to shake his hand. Smullen refused, turning his back in front of the entire audience. Constantino later said, "If he can't shake my hand, how can he work with people in Washington?" The contrast couldn't be clearer. On June 23rd, vote for Anthony Constantino. 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He's nobody's man but yours. Early voting starts June 13th.
8: I'm Anthony Constantino, and I approve this message.
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9: 2.5 centuries ago, a bold idea took root. 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
10: The Ethan Allen Homestead in Burlington, Vermont, was built in 1785 by Ethan Allen, leader in the American Revolution. 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The Ethan Allen Homestead frequently hosts free lectures, free admission days, and, for those of us wondering how it feels to fight in the Revolutionary War, historical reenactments. 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

0: 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WOKO, Cody Johnson with Carrie Underwood. 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
1: 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Good morning. My name is Casey Ober. Hope you guys are having a wonderful Friday so far. Here's Zach Brown Band and Toes.

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0: Big Country 98.9 WOKO with Luke Combs and Hurricane. Good morning, Casey Ober with you. I am so excited that it's Friday. And, you know, one of the signs that it's almost the weekend is that you've checked the weather forecast 14 times so far. But don't worry, we have you covered. NBC5 forecast coming up along with a WOKO flashback from Trick Pony.
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7: From the National Weather Service, a heat advisory is in effect until 8 p.m. tonight for a heat index between 95 and 100 degrees. The actual air temperature in the low to mid-90s, very humid, and some scattered afternoon storms develop, some of them possibly strong. The humidity drops off tonight as the sky clears out, the low 61. Tomorrow looks beautiful, sunny, not too humid, 85. Most of Sunday will be dry, some late afternoon storms possible. Also a bit cooler, the high 83. I'm NBC5, meteorologist Ben Frechette.
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Awoko flashback from Trick Pony with Poor Me. That song right there just proves sometimes you have to go with your intuition. They were told they couldn't have a female-led drinking song because, quote-unquote, drinking songs were over. The trio pushed forward anyway, and the song skyrocketed on the charts. Here's Morgan Wallen, Don't We, on WFMU.

0: Zach Chop on Big Country 98.9 WOKO. 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
6: They said it better than I ever could, because Chevy isn't just an American brand. 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My colleagues would agree.
7: Yeah!
6: Around here, Chevy is not just about trucks. 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
7: let's drive!
8: Yeah. Constantino won the debate, and the moment everyone's talking about proved it. Trump-endorsed businessman Anthony Constantino delivered a commanding performance against career politician Robert Smullen. Constantino talked about creating American jobs, building a company with over 1,000 employees, and standing up to Democrat boycotts and political attacks, all while self-funding his campaign to serve the people of New York's 21st District. Smullen appeared angry, defensive, and unprepared, but the most talked about moment came at the end. After praising Smullen's military service in his closing remarks, Constantino walked over to shake his hand. Smullen refused, turning his back in front of the entire audience. Constantino later said, "If he can't shake my hand, how can he work with people in Washington?" The contrast couldn't be clearer. On June 23rd, vote for Anthony Constantino. He's Trump-endorsed, the job creator, outsider, and fighter. He's nobody's man but yours. Early voting starts June 13th.
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Joe Nichols on Big Country 98.9 WOKO. Casey here, and I've got your Friday fun fact. Honey never spoils. Archaeologists have found perfectly edible honey in ancient Egyptian tombs dating back over 3,000 years. I wonder if they made their assistants try it first. Here's George Burge and Luke Bryan. Ride, ride, ride. On

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Big Country 98.9 WOKO with Riley Green and his latest, Think As You Drunk. Happy Friday. It is National Jerky Day. Somewhere in America, a dad just reached into his truck console and found a bag that's been there since February. And I'm guaranteeing he opened it and tried it to make sure it was still good. Here's Jason Aldean.

0: Jason Aldean on Big Country 98.9 WOKO. Good morning, Casey Ober here, and if you have not figured out your weekend plans yet, just wait, because you can visit all of Vermont's state parks and six historic sites free of charge this weekend for Vermont Days. And bonus, you do not have to be a Vermonter to get in free. Don't move, Shaboozy coming at you next with some good news on WOKO.
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1: 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Keith Urban is a true multi-instrumentalist. Beyond his signature electric guitar and vocals, he can also play the sitar, the banjo, the keyboard, the drums, the piano, the mandolin, and the...

0: Keith Urban on Big Country 98.9 WOKO. Casey here, and I've got another sign that it is almost the weekend. You have already decided what you're having for dinner. I told my husband it is whatever he feels like cooking on the grill because I am off the cooking clock tonight. Stick around, we've got Parmalee, Cowgirl, and your forecast coming up next on WOKL.
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4: From the National Weather Service, a heat advisory is in effect until 8 p.m. tonight for a heat index between 95 and 100 degrees. The actual air temperature in the low to mid-90s, very humid, and some scattered afternoon storms develop, some of them possibly strong. The humidity drops off tonight as the sky clears out, the low 61. Tomorrow looks beautiful, sunny, not too humid, 85. Most of Sunday will be dry, some late afternoon storms possible. Also a bit cooler, the high 83. I'm NBC5 meteorologist Ben Frechette.

swap, and trade on the Sunday morning radio flea market from 8 to 11 with Mario Cabrera on 98.9 WOKO. It's Ella Langley and Morgan Wallen. I can't love you anymore.

0: Taylor LaVallee on Big Country 98.9 WOKO. Casey here with your Friday fun fact. A jiffy is a real unit of time. It is officially defined as 1/100th of a second. So remember that next time somebody tells you they will be back in a jiffy. Coming up next, Luke Combs, back in the saddle.
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5: You know you want some good stuff.
6: Constantino won the debate, and the moment everyone's talking about proved it. Trump-endorsed businessman Anthony Constantino delivered a commanding performance against career politician Robert Smullen. Constantino talked about creating American jobs, building a company with over 1,000 employees, and standing up to Democrat boycotts and political attacks, all while self-funding his campaign to serve the people of New York's 21st District. Smullen appeared angry, defensive, and unprepared, but the most talked-about moment came at the end. After praising Smullen's military service in his closing remarks, Constantino walked over to shake his hand. Smullen refused, turning his back in front of the entire audience. Constantino later said, "If he can't shake my hand, how can he work with people in Washington?" The contrast couldn't be clearer. On June 23rd, vote for Anthony Constantino. He's Trump-endorsed, the job creator, outsider, and fighter. He's nobody's man but yours. Early voting starts June 13th.
7: I'm Anthony Constantino, and I approve this message.
6: Paid for by Constantino for Congress.
8: 2.5 centuries ago, a bold idea took root. Today, we honor the people and places behind 250 years of American independence.
9: The Lone Sailor statue was created to commemorate the men and women who have served in the sea services and to commemorate the naval history of America. There are 8 total scattered across the states. The original lives in Washington, D.C., and we have one of our very own right here in Burlington, Vermont. Located at the Echo Leahy Center for Lake Champlain, Burlington's Lone Sailor statue invites us to remember great naval battles that took place on Lake Champlain, like the Revolutionary War Battle of Valcour Island and the War of 1812 Battle of Plattsburgh. Stop by the Lone Sailor statue next time you're in Burlington.
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Luke Combs on Big Country 98.9 WOKO. When Corey Kent was 16, he went to a Willie Nelson concert, held up a piece of cardboard that said, "It's my dream to play a song with you." Willie saw it, called him up to the stage, and the experience convinced Corey to pursue music full-time. Here he is now with Coe Wetzel's Rocky Mountain Low on WOKO.

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Jordan Davis is headed to the Champlain Valley Fair this summer. 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Here's Jordan now with Tucson Too Late. I didn't

Kane Brown with Woman on Big Country 98.9 WOKO. My name is Casey. Good afternoon and welcome to the lunch hour. Here's John Party, Dirt on My Boots on WOKO.

0: John Party, Dirt on My Boots on Big Country 98.9 WOKO. My name is Casey. Coming up, we've got Morgan Wallen, Luke Bryan, and your NASCAR report brought to you by Busch Light, the coldest and smoothest light lager there is. 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
7: With the NASCAR Report, I'm Chris LeBlanc. Sunday's NASCAR Cup Series race at Michigan delivered speed, drama, and a familiar winner. Denny Hamlin started on the pole but was forced to the rear of the field before the green flag. Undeterred, the veteran methodically worked his way forward on the 2-mile Michigan Oval. The race featured multiple incidents, including a major Stage 2 crash that collected points leader Tyler Reddick and several contenders shaking up the running order. As the laps wound down, Hamlin's Toyota showed the elite pace, and he surged back to the front, taking control of the race. He crossed the finish line, the first to win the Firekeepers Casino 400, earning his third Cup Series victory of the season and his 63rd victory overall, tying Kyle Busch. Hamlin's remarkable drive from the back to victory lane highlighted a day where strategy, perseverance, and clean execution paid off. Next up, Pocono Raceway for the Great American Gateway 400. I'm Chris LeBlanc. Keep it on track, and we'll see you next time on the NASCAR Report.

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0: Big Country 98.9 WOKO with Luke Combs. She got the best of me. Casey here, and it is National Red Rose Day, the perfect excuse to surprise someone you love with flowers heading into the weekend. Coming up next, we have Tucker Wetmore with Brunette and your forecast, brought to you by G-Stone Motors in Middlebury. 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
11: From the National Weather Service, a heat advisory is in effect until 8 p.m. tonight for a heat index between 95 and 100 degrees. The actual air temperature in the low to mid-90s, very humid, and some scattered afternoon storms develop, some of them possibly strong. The humidity drops off tonight as the sky clears out, the low 61. Tomorrow looks beautiful, sunny, not too humid, 85. Most of Sunday will be dry, some late afternoon storms possible. Also a bit cooler, the high 83. I'm NBC5 meteorologist Ben Freshette.

Tucker Wetmore with Brunette on Big Country 98.9 WOKO. Megan Maroney is currently on her Cloud 9 tour. She just played two sold-out hometown shows in Georgia and says it was a dream come true. Here she is now with Beautiful Things on WOKO.

0: Jason Aldean on Big Country 98.9 WOKO. Casey with you. This Saturday, June 13th, is Free Fishing Day in Vermont, with activities around the state, including the Fish Hatchery in Grand Isle. 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
5: Constantino won the debate, and the moment everyone's talking about proved it. Trump-endorsed businessman Anthony Constantino delivered a commanding performance against career politician Robert Smullen. Constantino talked about creating American jobs, building a company with over 1,000 employees, and standing up to Democrat boycotts and political attacks, all while self-funding his campaign to serve the people of New York's 21st District. Smullen appeared angry, defensive, and unprepared, but the most talked about moment came at the end. After praising Smullen's military service in his closing remarks, Constantino walked over to shake his hand. Smullen refused, turning his back in front of the entire audience. Constantino later said, "If he can't shake my hand, how can he work with people in Washington?" The contrast couldn't be clearer. On June 23rd, vote for Anthony Constantino. He's Trump-endorsed, the job creator, outsider, and fighter. He's nobody's man but yours. Early voting starts June 13th.
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Kenny Chesney with his latest Carry on Big Country 98.9 WOKO. Good afternoon. Welcome back from the lunch hour. It is almost the weekend, and we know exactly how to celebrate. Let's raise a little dust and get the party started. Here's Florida Georgia Line with Round Here on WOKO.

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Long before Luke Combs sang country music, he was in his middle school and church choirs and even had the opportunity to perform at legendary Carnegie Hall. Here he is now, as cold as you, on WOKO.

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9: From the National Weather Service, a heat advisory is in effect until 8 p.m. tonight for a heat index between 95 and 100 degrees. The actual air temperature in the low to mid-90s, very humid, and some scattered afternoon storms develop, some of them possibly strong. The humidity drops off tonight as the sky clears out, the low 61. Tomorrow looks beautiful, sunny, not too humid, 85. Most of Sunday will be dry, some late afternoon storms possible. Also a bit cooler, the high 83. I'm NBC5 meteorologist Ben Frechette.
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A WOCO flashback from Toby Keith, As Good As I Once Was. Casey here, and I'd like to give a shout-out to hairstylists. I left my hairstylist last night, and I felt so good after I left. I was kind of cranky going in. I feel bad for that. I apologize. But sometimes the best therapy sessions are found in a salon chair. Not only do they listen really well, but they also make you look so good, so when you walk out of

0: Max McNown on Big Country 98.9 WOKL. The 14th Star Brewing Run for Beer is this Sunday, Flag Day, June 14th. 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

Big Country 98.9 WOKO with Blake Shelton and Nobody. When Blake was recently asked his thoughts on Riley Green joining the next season of The Voice, Blake says, well, he's country, personality, and good looks, so he's like a triple threat. No one's ever going to say no when Riley Green turns around. No argument there, Blake. Here's Riley now, Change My Mind, on WOKO.

Eric Church on Big Country 98.9 WOKO. Congratulations to South Burlington, who continues to collect national awards. Not only were they ranked the best city for summer jobs, they were recently recognized as one of the

Bailey Zimmerman with Chevy Silverado on Big Country 98.9 WOKO. Casey with you. It is Jason Aldean. 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

0: Jason Aldean, Lights Come On, on Big Country 98.9 WOKL. We have officially hit that point in the afternoon where your eyes start playing tricks on you. The emails are coming in, but your brain is already halfway down Route 7 or loaded onto the ferry. Don't move, we've got Luke Combs, Days Like These, up next on WOKL.
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5: Constantino won the debate, and the moment everyone's talking about proved it. Trump-endorsed businessman Anthony Constantino delivered a commanding performance against career politician Robert Smullen. Constantino talked about creating American jobs, building a company with over 1,000 employees, and standing up to Democrat boycotts and political attacks, all while self-funding his campaign to serve the people of New York's 21st District. Smullen appeared angry, defensive, and unprepared, but the most talked-about moment came at the end. After praising Smullen's military service in his closing remarks, Constantino walked over to shake his hand. Smullen refused, turning his back in front of the entire audience. Constantino later said, "If he can't shake my hand, how can he work with people in Washington?" The contrast couldn't be clearer. On June 23rd, vote for Anthony Constantino. He's Trump-endorsed, the job creator, outsider, and fighter. He's nobody's man but yours. Early voting starts June 13th.
6: I'm Anthony Constantino, and I approve this message.
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Low Cash on Big Country 98.9 WOKO. The co-writer of this next song had been holding on to two specific lyrics for years. She was killing me in that miniskirt, and I had a barbecue stain on my white t-shirt. When he and another writer got together, they wove those quirky phrases into a fancy new love story. Here's Kim.

0: That might be my most favorite Tim McGraw song. That's Something Like That on Big Country 98.9 WOKO. A little tip to get you through the afternoon, if you smile while talking to your coworkers or your customers, science says it actually trickles down and tricks your brain into thinking you're having a blast. Fake it till you make it, right? Coming up next, Hardy, favorite country song, and the forecast.
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6: The National Weather Service, a heat advisory is in effect until 8 p.m. tonight for a heat index between 95 and 100 degrees. The actual air temperature in the low to mid-90s, very humid, and some scattered afternoon storms develop, some of them possibly strong. The humidity drops off tonight as the sky clears out, the low 61. Tomorrow looks beautiful, sunny, not too humid, 85. Most of Sunday will be dry, some late afternoon storms possible. Also a bit cooler, the high 83. I'm NBC5 meteorologist Ben Frechette.

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2: I mean, we're neighbors. Like, we're like just a hop across the border. And I think there would be a lot of companies that would benefit from that. 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It's like a small child. 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More or less, people hear your name all the time. I mean, it's like a common thing at one point, you know? 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That's what we're doing right now. I just enjoy when people come back, and when they buy something with their hard-earned money, and they enjoy whatever they purchased from us, they come back. That gives us great pride and joy.
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Megan Maroney, Am I Okay? 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Casey with you. If you are counting down the hours until your weekend begins, just remember, the clock does not move faster if you continue to stare at it. Here's Jason Aldean, Don't Tell on Me, on WOKO.

Kane Brown, 1 Mississippi, on Big Country 98.9 WOKO. My name is Casey Ober, and I am done for the day. I hope you guys have a wonderful weekend. I will see you on Monday morning. Sarah Spencer is on her way in to drive you home.

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Jordan Davis on Big Country 98.9 WOKO. Hey, happy Friday afternoon. Sarah Spencer with you. Kind of hot, sticky. Hope that you find some place cool to hang out. Most people are good. This is Luke Bryan, Big Country WOKO.

0: I do too. Most people are good unless it's hot and they're stuck in traffic. We'll deal with that a little later. Of course, we've got the WOKO phone patrol. You see problems on the road, you can always call us at 862-9890. Tell us what's going on. We'll be happy to pass it along with the WOKO phone patrol. So far, so good. I'm not seeing any tie-ups, but if you see something, let us know. 862-9890. It's going to clear off tonight, be less sticky, finally be able to sleep a little bit tonight. Low down to 61. Sunny, less humid tomorrow. It's going to be gorgeous for Relay for Life in Clinton County. I'm looking forward to checking that out tomorrow. Going to be high of 85, and then Sunday sun, chance of late in the day shower or thunderstorm with the high 83. Barrie Montpelier at 85, 87 in Plattsburgh. It's hit 90 in Burlington. Time's a ticking. Justin Moore on the way for you next.
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Zach Topf, his latest. 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Baby.

0: 90 degrees outside. 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Luke Combs, Josh Ross, Scotty McCurry coming at you next along with your forecast on WOKO.
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6: Meet Anthony Constantino, running to represent us in Congress.
7: First off, you, I see through your game.
6: Wannabe rapper, wannabe Republican. But he can't rap his way out of reality. He's a lifelong Democrat who helped fund Trump's impeachment. After the George Floyd riots, he called our cops racist and sold Kill the Police stickers. He claims he's America first, but he shipped jobs overseas, even replaced workers with robots. Anthony Constantino, worse than a wannabe. He's a fraud.
7: And I know just how this ends.
6: The real conservative in the race? Robert Smullen, a Marine colonel. 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Smullen was appointed by President Trump and will fight for the America First agenda. He's the Republican conservative and law enforcement endorsed candidate. On June 23rd, vote Robert Smullen for Congress. Proven patriot, ready to serve.
8: I'm Robert Smullen, candidate for Congress, and I approve this message.
6: Paid for by Robert Smullen for Congress.
9: From the National Weather Service, a heat advisory is in effect until 8 p.m. tonight for a heat index between 95 and 100 degrees. The actual air temperature in the low to mid-90s, very humid, and some scattered afternoon storms develop, some of them possibly strong. The humidity drops off tonight as the sky clears out, the low 61. Tomorrow looks beautiful, sunny, not too humid, 85. Most of Sunday will be dry, some late afternoon storms possible. Also a bit cooler, the high 83. I'm NBC5 meteorologist Ben Frechette.
0: Thank you, Ben. Barry Montpelier, 86, 87 in Plattsburgh. It is 90 in Burlington. What kind of man this is? Parker McCollum.

0: Amalie on Big Country 98.9 WOKO. Hey, come out and join me. Join me tomorrow for, well, you can enjoy me too, hopefully. Relay for Life in Plattsburgh happening tomorrow at the Clinton County Fairgrounds. It's going to be gorgeous all day long into the evening. I'm really looking forward to seeing everybody reconnecting. You can join us from 3 p.m. till 10 p.m. to celebrate survivors, remember loved ones, and help end cancer. And remember, you are never alone. We would love to see you out there and celebrate our survivors. Looking forward to seeing you there. We've got all kinds of contests and music, and it's just an incredible experience. Make sure that you check it out and look for WOKO at Relay for Life tomorrow at the Clinton County Fairgrounds. Hang on, some more music from Luke Combs. I've got Josh Ross on the way for you next.
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5: Constantino won the debate, and the moment everyone's talking about proved it. Trump-endorsed businessman Anthony Constantino delivered a commanding performance against career politician Robert Smullen. Constantino talked about creating American jobs, building a company with over 1,000 employees, and standing up to Democrat boycotts and political attacks, all while self-funding his campaign to serve the people of New York's 21st District. Smullen appeared angry, defensive, and unprepared, but the most talked-about moment came at the end. After praising Smullen's military service in his closing remarks, Constantino walked over to shake his hand. Smullen refused, turning his back in front of the entire audience. Constantino later said, "If he can't shake my hand, how can he work with people in Washington?" The contrast couldn't be clearer. On June 23rd, vote for Anthony Constantino. 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He's nobody's man but yours. Early voting starts June 13th.
6: I'm Anthony Constantino, and I approve this message.
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Inside Ride. That's George Burge, Luke Bryan. Welcome to The Ride. Sarah Spencer along for you with Friday afternoon here with FGL Tim McGraw on Big Country 98.9 WOKO.

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Matthew, Hold It Down is latest on the ride on Big Country 98.9 WOKO. Sarah Spencer taking you home on your Friday. Girl Like You, Jason Aldean. Hope you're staying cool. It's hot out there. Your forecast coming up. WOKO.

0: Jason Aldean on the ride on Big Country 98.9 WOKO. Sit tight. 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
14: For scattered downpours and thunderstorms this evening. Some of them could be on the strong side with gusty wind and small hail. The forecast quickly quiets down tonight as the sky clears out and the humidity drops off. The low temperature 61. 85 tomorrow, mostly sunny, a gorgeous start to the weekend. And we're back to 65 Sunday morning as clouds begin to fill in. Most of Sunday is partly sunny and dry, the high 83. Some late afternoon downpours and storms are possible. I'm NBC5 meteorologist Ben Perchette.
0: Thank you, Ben. I'm so glad this humidity is going to come to an end, and tomorrow looks gorgeous. Barry Montpelier at 88, 86 in Plattsburgh. It is 92 in Burlington. I just want to dance with you, George Strait.
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I didn't know I needed that so bad. I just want to dance with you, George Strait. That's why he's the king of country, ladies and gentlemen. And here she is, Megan Maroney, with her latest Beautiful Things on Big Country, 98.9 WOKO.

0: Ain't a bad life. Thomas Rhett, Jordan Davis taking you home on the ride on Big Country 98.9 WOKO. There is boatloads of fun stuff to do this weekend, and you know what? The weather's going to cooperate. 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

on the ride on Big Country 98.9 WOKO. How you doing? 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

0: Big Country 98.9 WOKL. Man, what crazy weather. We had just an absolute downpour outside a few minutes ago, and now sunshine is breaking through. There must be a rainbow. I got to run out there and make sure I don't lock myself out of the studio, but I got to see if there's a rainbow. Yeah, clearing, less humid. Thank goodness. Low down to 61. We might get some sleep tonight. Tomorrow's going to be gorgeous. Sunny, less humid with a high 85. And Sunday, sunshine. Chance of a late in the day shower or thunderstorm with the high right around 83 degrees. So all in all, the weekend, pretty good. We've got Barrie Montpelier checking in at 88, 86 in Plattsburgh. I thought for sure that rain would break the temperature, but it's still 92 outside the studio here in Burlington. Luke Combs, Taylor Swift, I knew it, I knew you. Her new one from Toy Story 5, I love it. And also She's Country by Jason Aldean coming at you next on The Ride.
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I so want to see Toy Story 5. It's like tearing me up. Just, you know, it's one of those things, right? She's country. It's Jason Aldean. It's The Ride on WOKO.

0: Big Country 98.9 WOKO. Jason Aldean going to see him, Songs About Us tour. He's going to be at Bank NH Pavilion coming up in September, September 26th. Check out all the concerts coming our way. Don't miss out on any of the shows. There's a whole slew of them that have just been added. So head up to WOKO.com. All the latest concert info there. Thanks to G-Stone Motors in Middlebury. 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Your forecast. A WOKO flashback with John Michael Montgomery. The latest from Ella Langley on the way for you next.
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9: Watch for scattered downpours and thunderstorms this evening. Some of them could be on the strong side with gusty wind and small hail. The forecast quickly quiets down tonight as the sky clears out and the humidity drops off. The low temperature 61. 85 tomorrow, mostly sunny, a gorgeous start to the weekend. And we're back to 65 Sunday morning as clouds begin to fill in. Most of Sunday is partly sunny and dry, the high 83. Some late afternoon downpours and storms are possible. I'm NBC5 meteorologist Ben Frechette.
0: Thank you, Ben. Barrie Montpelier at 88, 86 in Plattsburgh, still 92 in Burlington. Wake up with the weather every I need to stand corrected. 79 degrees, that's more like it. We got some thunderstorms rumbling here in Burlington. Wake up with the weather. In the morning, we've got John Michael Montgomery with your Woco flashback here on the ride.
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0: Listen to me, Russell Dickerson on the ride on Big Country 98.9 WOKO. What an awesome weekend we have. There is so much to do. Head to the Country Cares calendar for an entire list. It is so long. Also, 14 Star Brewing, Run for Beer. It's coming up this Sunday, Flag Day in St. Albans. 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Last night, Morgan Wallen coming up on the ride.
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6: Constantino won the debate, and the moment everyone's talking about proved it. Trump-endorsed businessman Anthony Constantino delivered a commanding performance against career politician Robert Smullen. Constantino talked about creating American jobs, building a company with over 1,000 employees, and standing up to Democrat boycotts and political attacks, all while self-funding his campaign to serve the people of New York's 21st District. Smullen appeared angry, defensive, and unprepared, but the most talked-about moment came at the end. After praising Smullen's military service in his closing remarks, Constantino walked over to shake his hand. Smullen refused, turning his back in front of the entire audience. Constantino later said, "If he can't shake my hand, how can he work with people in Washington?" The contrast couldn't be clearer. On June 23rd, vote for Anthony Constantino. He's Trump-endorsed, the job creator, outsider, and fighter. He's nobody's man but yours. Early voting starts June 13th.
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0: 98.9 WOKO. Clearing off tonight, less sticky with the low 61. Tomorrow looks gorgeous. Sunny, less humid with the high 85. Sunshine for Sunday, a chance of a late-in-the-day shower or thunderstorm with the high 83. 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
8: With the NASCAR report, I'm Chris LeBlanc. Sunday's NASCAR Cup Series race at Michigan delivered speed, drama, and a familiar winner. Denny Hamlin started on the pole but was forced to the rear of the field before the green flag. Undeterred, the veteran methodically worked his way forward on the 2-mile Michigan Oval. The race featured multiple incidents, including a major Stage 2 crash that collected points leader Tyler Reddick and several contenders shaking up the running order. As the laps wound down, Hamlin's Toyota showed the elite pace, and he surged back to the front, taking control of the race. He crossed the finish line, the first to win the Firekeepers Casino 400, earning his third Cup Series victory of the season and his 63rd victory overall, tying Kyle Busch. Hamlin's remarkable drive from the back to victory lane highlighted a day where strategy, perseverance, and clean execution paid off. Next up, Pocono Raceway for the Great American Gateway 400. I'm Chris LeBlanc. Keep it on track, and we'll see you next time on the NASCAR Report.

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6: Meet Anthony Constantino, running to represent us in Congress.
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6: Wannabe rapper, wannabe Republican. 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After the George Floyd riots, he called our cops racist and sold Kill the Police stickers. He claims he's America first, but he shipped jobs overseas, even replaced workers with robots. Anthony Constantino, worse than a wannabe. 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
7: And I know just how this ends.
6: The real conservative in the race? Robert Smullen, a Marine colonel. He fought for our country. Smullen was appointed by President Trump and will fight for the America First agenda. 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
8: I'm Robert Smullen, candidate for Congress, and I approve this message.
6: Paid for by Robert Smullen for Congress.
9: Watch for scattered downpours and thunderstorms this evening. Some of them could be on the strong side with gusty wind and small hail. The forecast quickly quiets down tonight as the sky clears out and the humidity drops off. The low temperature 61. 85 tomorrow, mostly sunny, a gorgeous start to the weekend. And we're back to 65 Sunday morning as clouds begin to fill in. Most of Sunday is partly sunny and dry, the high 83. Some late afternoon downpours and storms are possible. I'm NBC5 meteorologist Ben Freshet.
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0: Choosing Texas, Ella Langley on your Friday night on Big Country 98.9 WOKO. 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Hang on, we've got some more music from Warren Ziders, Kenny Chesney, and Rodney Atkins next.
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7: Constantino won the debate, and the moment everyone's talking about proved it. Trump-endorsed businessman Anthony Constantino delivered a commanding performance against career politician Robert Smullen. Constantino talked about creating American jobs, building a company with over 1,000 employees, and standing up to Democrat boycotts and political attacks, all while self-funding his campaign to serve the people of New York's 21st District. Smullen appeared angry, defensive, and unprepared, but the most talked-about moment came at the end. After praising Smullen's military service in his closing remarks, Constantino walked over to shake his hand. Smullen refused, turning his back in front of the entire audience. Constantino later said, "If he can't shake my hand, how can he work with people in Washington?" The contrast couldn't be clearer. On June 23rd, vote for Anthony Constantino. He's Trump-endorsed, the job creator, outsider, and fighter. He's nobody's man but yours. Early voting starts June 13th.
8: I'm Anthony Constantino, and I approve this message.
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Big Country 98.9 WOKO, Riley Green and Change My Mind, starting off 7 o'clock on this fantastic Friday night. My name is Glenn, back again, wrapping up another work week, and it is time for a fun-filled weekend. Here's Dierks Bentley.

0: Country 98.9 WOKO, Dirks Bentley. It's I Hold On. Cliff, it's you on this fantastic Friday night. Tyler Hubbard on the way, Luke Bryan too, and Jake Owen. And, of course, WOKO Weekend Flashbacks are back. Going to have one for you a little later this hour and every hour this weekend for you. And coming up tomorrow, Relay for Life for Plattsburgh, happening at the Clinton County Fairgrounds. 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WOKO Sarah Spencer will also be there. Be sure to look out for 98.9 WOKO at Relay for Life at Plattsburgh tomorrow, 3 to 10 p.m. at the Clinton County Fairgrounds.
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Luke Bryan, Country, and She Knows It on Big Country 98.9 WOKL. Glove with you on this fantastic Friday night with Jake Owen, Barefoot Blue Jean Night.

0: Jake Cohen, Barefoot Blue Jean Knight here on Big Country 98.9 WOKO. Glove with you on this fantastic Friday night. Don't go anywhere. We'll have another look at your NBC 5 weather on the way. And the big dog daddy, Toby Keith, with a WOKO weekend flashback next.
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10: Dropping humidity tonight, the low 62. It feels totally different when you step out tomorrow morning. We'll have sunshine through the day, the high 86, a beautiful day. Mostly clear tomorrow night, the low 65. And Sunday is dry early, but showers and storms by late afternoon, the high 83. And Monday, we're down to 70 with sun and clouds. I'm NBC5 Chief Meteorologist Tyler Jankowski.
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You're on Big Country 98.9 WOKO. You'll have a few coming up on the soundtrack to your pre-weekend. Michael Ray on the way. Blake Shelton, too. Here's Ella Langley and Morgan Wallen.

Country 98.9 WOKO, Keith Urban. It's messed up as me. Live with you, you're looking at your late night forecast. Stormy conditions expected for the next hour. 50% chance of rain and mostly cloudy by the nighttime. Mid-70s by midnight.

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Glenn here with you coming up on 8 o'clock. 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